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You should be all night long. Better music and more of it. 981 2NM.

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So tonight I'm gonna party like it's 1999. 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

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Come on, it's a nice day for a white wedding. 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

There is nothing wrong with your hearing. We're deliberately playing two songs from the same artist. This is the Two Ups at Two, the Hunter Valley's 2NM. Hello.

Now, I don't know if you have heard an offering from a guy by the name of Josh Fawaz. Now, he's been around for a while making music, but he's got a number one hit with a remake of Madonna's Like a Prayer.

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Cheers to those moments in music. You just have to crank them up. I'm gonna have a good time tonight. 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

0: Sebastian O'Connell show. Whether you've been listening to the show for a while, or maybe you're in Sydney and you just come across the show, you were giving us a go. Welcome to the Bright Side of the Dial, and we need your help to spread the word. We need your bins. Forget about billboards. Every other show is on them right now. It's too crowded. No one is on your bin.
1: I just need that bin board. And everything is going to be all right.
2: That's all it is.
0: That's all it is. That's what I say to myself at 2 a.m. I can just get their bins. Everything's going to be okay. But we need slogans for the bin stickers. Daryl Binning, genuine surname, incredible. By the way.
2: Incredible.
0: Daryl Binning has got a great one for the bin stickers. What do we think of this team? We're at your bright side, on the curbside.
2: Oh, very good.
0: Very good. I love that. Well done. Daryl, thank you. Christian, there's a vet in Southern Australia, Dr. Wolf.
1: Bloody hell, that's incredible.
0: We ain't trashy, we're golden.
2: Nice.
0: Been listening to Christian.
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0: Five questions. 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

0: You're on 981 at 2&M. Since 2018, I have been interviewing David Brown about any number of different vehicles. I think if there was one left for us to check off, we've finally found it today, the one and only Rolls-Royce. David, how are you doing this morning?
1: I'm proceeding, yeah. Andrew. I'm not going, and if I were to stop, I wouldn't, you know, fail. I would fail to, I would fail to proceed. I wouldn't break down.
0: Well, they've updated the Spectre Series 2 Rolls-Royce with a number of different comments in the... Well, do you even get a pamphlet if you want to get a Rolls-Royce? Do they not send out a waiter with a piece of paper to read it for you?
1: Yes, let

0: That's it for a Wednesday. It's been a hoot and a holler having your company. I might see you tonight at the Royal in Muswellbrook for trivia. Go the tap dancing seagulls. Uncle Al's waiting for you after the news. Pete's here this afternoon. And, of course, Jonesy and Amanda driving you home at 4 o'clock. Have a great Wednesday. Remember, if you can't be good, be good at it. I'm Mr. Bad Example, intruder in the dirt.
1: I like to have a good time, and I don't care who gets hurt. Are you sure this is legal?
2: I don't know. It's fun, though, isn't it?
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